0: Comes to you live from the Fox Sports Radio studios. I'm at Martin Weiss and joined with at Monsi Bolaños. Monsi, I tell you what, boy, these people get to these thumbs get moving and these tweets get going. And I tell you, you just wonder, would they talk like this to Fernando Mendoza's face?
1: I hope not.
0: I don't think they would. I don't think that they would be talking like this to Fernando Mendoza's face.

0: Good morning and welcome to this week's edition of Inside the Southern University System. I'm Robin Merrick, and we bring you the latest developments of things going on throughout the Southern University System, as we're the nation's only historically Black university system, and we talk about everything from academics to athletics here on Inside the Southern University System. So right now, there is nothing quite like the beginning of a new academic year. Of course, at Southern University, students are back on the bluff and our residence halls and classrooms are filled all across the entirety of the Southern system. Welcome week is underway and there is plenty of excitement as we begin this fall 2026 semester. And so you know when the fall comes, that also means Jaguar football, the Human Jukebox, game days in the A.W. Mumford Stadium. So this year, we're going to have a conversation with our very own Chancellor, John K. Pierre. He's going to give us some updates about things going on for the Baton Rouge campus this fall semester, as well as giving us a sneak peek of the brand new Lacumba's Lair. It's the Chancellor's Executive Tailgate Experience. So Chancellor Pierre, good morning and welcome back to Inside the Southern University System.
1: Good morning. It's a pleasure to be here with you.
0: It's always great to have you, sir. We have lots of conversations, but it's nothing like the conversations we get to have with our listening audience participating with us. So, Chancellor, first and foremost, welcome to this new academic year. And as you look around campus and see our students returning, what is your outlook for Southern University this fall 2026 semester?
1: It's going to be an exciting fall semester. We have students that are really, really engaged at the very beginning. Classes started on Monday, so they've been in for a whole week. And looks like, based upon what we've got, we're going to have enrollment that exceeds 8,000 again this fall, which is a really, really good thing. We've got construction going on with the new residential halls that are going to be ready in August of 2027. And we are just doing what I would call exciting things, new programs coming upon us, and everybody's excited about the fall football season.
0: That's right. This is that time of year. And Chancellor, you mentioned enrollment a moment ago about reaching more than 8,000 students. Can you tell us a little bit about the freshman class and the freshman class numbers?
1: Well, we're right at about 2,100 freshman students this fall.
0: Wow.
1: Which is a good number. We were a little bit north of that last fall, but we're keeping that number north of 2,000, which is really, really encouraging. That means that students want to come to Southern University. We're offering exciting opportunities for them to explore new majors such as chemical engineering, digital music program, music technology, entrepreneurship. We've just got a plethora of new programs for students to engage in and for them to really prepare themselves for fantastic careers.
0: So this first week of classes and then the move-in week and all the welcome week activities that we have, it's more than just about moving into the residence hall and really getting started for the semester. What are some of the other activities that are underway that help our new and our returning students to connect with the campus and start this semester off successfully?
1: Well, we initially had a pinning ceremony for our freshmen so that they understood what their mission was and they got the great SU pin. They looked so fantastic on that day. We also had orientation for our freshmen so they could learn the rules of the road and what to expect and how to be prepared for college life. We actually started with that. And then during the first week, we had a very successful Pretty Wednesday day. Lots of students came out. They looked very, very good. They were dressed professionally. We're really bringing back that model as a professional dress day, professional development day. And then one of our great alums, Mr. Eldred Jackson, has created Workforce Wednesdays. So we're going to start rolling out opportunities for students to learn about workforce opportunities because we want them to be prepared for the workforce as they matriculate through Southern University and on to graduation.
0: So Chancellor, when you talk with students and families during these first few weeks, what are you hearing from them about their expectations and their excitement for the semester?
1: Well, many of them are a little nervous, to be honest, especially freshmen, because it's a lot of students that they've never interacted with before, but they're doing a very, very good job. Of course, with the advent of the big, beautiful bill, we're trying to make sure that everybody has the resources necessary to successfully begin the semester and complete the semester. But they're all very, very happy. They get excited. For example, I saw a commercial on Instagram about Red Beans Monday
0: Yes, and it was
1: and
0: packed.
1: Fish Fridays. Yes, and they said be at the Mayberry Diamond vicinity by 10:45 because the line is going to be out the door. So there's a lot of
0: And it
1: excitement
0: was.
1: all over the place.
0: Yes, sir, indeed. Chancellor Pierre, hold on just a moment. We're going to come back, taking a short break right now. We'll be back with more Inside the Southern University System right here on your Cumulus Media Station. Keep it locked right here, and we'll continue our conversation with Chancellor John Pierre. Be right back.

0: Here's what happened last week on Inside the Southern University System.
1: Good morning. We're really honored to be here.
0: Yes,
2: good morning. Thanks for having
0: us. Yes, super honored to have you all. And Jason, I'll get started with you because this conversation really started between you and I some time ago. And this is not a traditional exhibition confined to a single gallery. Why was it important to present as free as they want to be across three sites? And what does each institution bring to the overall experience?
2: Yeah, thank you again for having us, Robin. And you're right, we definitely started this conversation a good while back. I remember sitting and having lunch with you and feeling like there might be a little bit of an eyebrow raise when we started talking about the ideas we were having around bringing this show to Baton Rouge. And we are over the moon with how this has gone thus far. It is not a normal exhibition. You know, when as far as Baton Rouge Gallery goes, we are primarily an organization focused on Louisiana artists. 90% of the year, at least, a typical exhibition for us is three or four artists at a time. Again, usually Louisiana based, showing bodies of work in conversation with one another. But we tend to not feature exhibitions from those outside of the bounds of Louisiana. However, periodically, we try to introduce special exhibitions so that, A, we have the opportunity to share with the community what else is going on outside of Louisiana in the world of contemporary art, and also inspire local artists by bringing other artists and curators into the area. It had been a few years since we'd done an exhibition like that. The last one was in 2023 called And We Went, 60 Years After the Baton Rouge Swim-In. And we thought that it was time to examine, you know, the idea of bringing another exhibition together. That show was something that originated with us. We worked with an incredible curator out of North Carolina to put that show together and kind of blended both local and artists from across the country. And this time around, we found out about this incredible exhibition that Deborah Willis and Cheryl Finley had put together for the Photo Focus Biennale in Cincinnati, and found out that it was available and started thinking about all of the possibilities around that. But then found out that it required far more space than Baton Rouge Gallery had to offer.

0: Folks, we're back. It's Inside the Southern University System. I'm Robin Merrick, and we're talking with our chancellor of the Baton Rouge campus for Southern University, and that is none other than Chancellor John K. Pierre. We're talking about campus updates as we prepare for this fall semester. We're getting ready for football. We're getting ready to see the human jukebox. Students are back on campus. It is an exciting and bustling time for us throughout the Southern system. And Chancellor Pierre, you know, one of the things you got an opportunity to do earlier this year, and you're continuing to do, that is to celebrate new buildings coming onto the campus. You've done some ribbon cuttings and you've done some groundbreakings. So give us a quick facilities update about the projects that are on the Baton Rouge campus.
1: Certainly. Of course, we just opened that Welcome Center, and that's been a really, really great facility for so many different things. Next to that Welcome Center in that parking lot, we did a ribbon cutting for four new EV charging stations, electrical vehicle charging stations. So if you're driving a Tesla or whatever it is that you're driving that uses electricity as a power source, we've got four charging stations right here on Harding Boulevard on the Bluff, right next to the Welcome Center. So we want people to come, particularly during the football season on Saturdays. You can come and park near those EV stations and get your vehicle charged. That's always a wonderful thing.
0: That is a perfect time to do it. It's a perfect location, Chancellor Pierre, because it is in the parking lot where the traffic and parking office is now located. They are in the Welcome Center. So all of that's going on in that space. And you also had a chance last spring to unveil the new outdoor classroom and amphitheater.
1: Absolutely.
0: It's already getting a lot of use.
1: Absolutely. The amphitheater. And then people are excited because we're building new residential housing that will come online next fall. That's working out very, very well. Of course, we've got a new public safety facility, and in a couple of months, we're going to break ground on a new College of Business building. And the one thing that everybody notices when they drive through campus is that wonderful science building right there, sort of right in the middle of the campus as you drive down Harris Drive.
0: Harrison Drive, yes, sir.
1: That's right. You'll love it. People really love that. I've had so many comments from our folks who are alums, and then we're going to add some capacity building on the nursing building. So all these things are happening all at the same time, and it's exciting to experience that renaissance here at Southern.
0: You know, you talk about that, Chancellor Pierre. You've been fond of calling it the Southern Renaissance. And for alums who may be listening, if you've not been on campus in a little while, you need to come take a ride through the campus here in Baton Rouge and see just what's going on. I tell you, that science building is incredible. I feel like it's our skyscraper, if you will, that's coming up on the corner right there of EC Harrison across from TTL Lane. So a lot's going on, and can't wait to see what's going to happen next with the College of Business. That's all very exciting times. Now, Chancellor, I too need to ask you, you talked about the dorms that are coming, the new residential housing units that will be coming on the back of campus. Let us know a bit about the number of students that we'll be able to accommodate and when we can expect to see those that residence hall opening.
1: Well, that residence hall is designed with 502 beds, and our goal is to have it ready to be occupied on August 7, 2027. That's our target date, to have it ready. Put the big zero, circle that date. That's what we're hoping that we get accomplished.
0: I know you are very adamant about that date of August 7th, and we were actually joking with the contractors saying, if you guys don't break ground on this soon, Chancellor Pierre is going to be out there with his own shovel, breaking ground, getting ready to to get this ground ready for that event. So thank you for your diligence on those projects, Chancellor Pierre. I know our students will definitely be happy to see what comes of that next. You know, we talked a moment ago about the human jukebox. Of course, that is synonymous with Southern football, an opportunity to see the jukebox on the field doing what they do. But we also got a chance to see the human jukebox doing something a little different this week in that they partnered with Gap Clothing. Tell us about that partnership.
1: Wonderful. You see them all with the denim, the blue jean look performing. They look so spectacular. And Gap is really pushing this out. Our Human Jukebox is just a fantastic, wonderful marching band and a musical symphony. That's what I call them. They're like a symphony. So it's very exciting. I'm getting all kinds of notes from people all over the country who are very excited about what they see with respect to that. Kudos to Dr. Taylor. Kudos to everybody within the Human Jukebox organization for securing that opportunity for our students.
0: You know, I ran into an alum, Chancellor Pierre, who was coming onto the campus because she had heard about, actually she was coming to Subway to get a sandwich. And she saw the Welcome Center, and she wandered across the street, and I just happened to be there. And she said, you know, I wanted to just take a peek and see what's here. Can I go and can I take a look? And so we did. And then following that conversation, she's like, I just got to let you guys know, you know, there's so much going on at Southern. So many great things are happening. And I'm hearing about it all because I'm watching social media. And I bring that point out because you talked about Gap and what is happening with the band and the Gap attire. And it's all over social media. I just have to underscore the power of what's happening on social media in terms of conveying the university's message. Can you speak to that a little bit?
1: Yes. Yeah, so when we get these kinds of opportunities, that it enhances our ability to brand the university. People know who we are. It draws students to us. It draws resources to us. And so that will catapult us to another level of opportunity. Once you become associated with national brands and iconic national brands, that's the real key. So again, all of these things are very, very important to help fuel the growth of Southern University.
0: Definitely. And so we're talking about the band getting ready for the football season. And you are about to enter into a space coming up for this football season, really maximizing on the use of our Welcome Center. And you're introducing a new concept called the Kumba's Lair, the Chancellor's Executive Tailgate Experience, or I should say the Chancellor's Elevated Tailgate Experience that we're looking forward to partaking in. Tell us a bit about that.
1: Well, this is, thank God for the great people around me. It started with a concept that Mr. Huey Lawson talked about. And we looked at other universities that allow for their fans to come in a very cool place and have a tailgate experience. They'll be able to dine and drink and get refreshments, talk to different folks, mingle with folks. And when we looked at that, I said, this is a concept I think we need to execute on. And so we're doing it this year. We're going to do it three times this season. And we're going to start with September 5th because that's the Pete Richardson Classic. And we're also going to honor Coach Pete Richardson, a legendary coach at Southern University. He was a great NFL player in the 60s and 70s. And he did so much to elevate Southern University football, such that we were able to win championships, conference, and national championships. By the way, Coach Richardson will turn 80 this year, and we couldn't think of a better way to honor him than to bring him up in terms of making sure people understood what he did, what he's doing now, and also recognizing the greatness that he has exhibited during his time in Baton Rouge.
0: Yeah, this is going to be quite the experience, I will say, in the Welcome Center. And Chancellor Pierre, I can only imagine how awesome it's going to be. And Coach Richardson will be joining us along with many of his former players as well. So we're going to come back after this short break. We've got to take a quick time out here on Inside the Southern University System. And we'll be back with more of Chancellor John K. Pierre as we discuss La Kumba's Lair, upcoming Chancellor's Elevated Tailgate Experience. So you want to keep it locked here and learn more about this experience that you too can be a part of. So we'll be right back after this short break.

0: there are revolutionary times in all sports where things happen that change the face of the game. That was truly the case back on September 25th, 1974. That is when Dr. Frank Jobe performed the groundbreaking ulnar collateral ligament reconstruction surgery on Los Angeles Dodgers pitcher Tommy John. Not experimental, but it was a first, and when it happened, it changed the face of baseball forever.
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1: There are revolutionary times in all sports where things happen that change the face of the game. 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That is when Dr. Frank Jobe performed the groundbreaking ulnar collateral ligament reconstruction surgery on Los Angeles Dodgers pitcher Tommy John. Not experimental, but it was a first, and when it happened, it changed the face of baseball forever.
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4: One, two, one, two.